The hits just keep on coming, hit after hit. And now it's back to 1957. It's Pure Oldies, 103.5. And now, ladies and gentlemen, we remember 1956 on Pure Oldies, 103.5.

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1: Mitchell's Only Live and Local Color Radar weather for today. A 20% chance of showers through the afternoon. Mostly cloudy and highs around 85. Northeast winds 5 to 10. Tonight, showers and thunderstorms mainly before midnight. Lows around 61 with northeast winds 5 to 10. Wednesday, mostly sunny. Highs of 88. And Wednesday night, a 20% chance of showers and thunderstorms. Looking at partly cloudy. Lows of 66. Weather details 24/7. 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
0: 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And now it's back to 1957. It's Pure Oldies. 103.5.

0: 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And now it's back to 1958. 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

0: The hits just keep on coming, hit after hit. And now it's back to 1957. It's Pure Oldies, 103.5. The hits just keep on coming, hit after hit. And now it's back to 1958. It's Pure Oldies, 103.5.
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It's Pure Oldies, 103.5.

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0: The hits just keep on coming, hit after hit. And now it's back to 1957. It's Pure Oldies, 103.5. The hits just keep on coming, hit after hit. And now it's back to 1959. It's Pure Oldies, 103.5.
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0: 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And now it's back to 1956. It's Pure Oldies, 103.5.

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1: Mitchell's Only Live and Local Color Radar weather for today. A 20% chance of showers through the afternoon, mostly cloudy, and highs around 85. Northeast winds 5 to 10. Tonight, showers and thunderstorms mainly before midnight. Lows around 61 with northeast winds 5 to 10. Wednesday, mostly sunny, highs of 88. And Wednesday night, a 20% chance of showers and thunderstorms. Looking at partly cloudy, lows of 66. Weather details 24/7. 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

The hits just keep on coming, hit after hit. And now it's back to 1957. It's Pure Oldies, 103.5. And now, ladies and gentlemen, we remember 1962 on Pure Oldies, 103.5.

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The hits just keep on coming, hit after hit. And now it's back to 1957. It's Pure Oldies, 103.5. The hits just keep on coming, hit after hit. And now it's back to 1957. It's Pure Oldies, 103.5.

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1: Mitchell's Only Live and Local Color Radar weather for today. A 20% chance of showers through the afternoon, mostly cloudy, and highs around 85. Northeast winds 5 to 10. Tonight, showers and thunderstorms mainly before midnight. Lows around 61 with northeast winds 5 to 10. Wednesday, mostly sunny, highs of 88. And Wednesday night, a 20% chance of showers and thunderstorms, looking at partly cloudy, lows of 66. 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
0: 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And now it's back to 1958. It's Pure Oldies, 103.5.

The hits just keep on coming, hit after hit. And now it's back to 1959. It's Pure Oldies, 103.5.

0: The hits just keep on coming, hit after hit. And now it's back to 1957. It's Pure Oldies, 103.5. The hits just keep on coming, hit after hit. And now it's back to 1960. It's Pure Oldies, 103.5.
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1: 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Hit after hit. And now it's back to 1965. 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

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And now it's back to 1956. 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

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And I'm telling you, honey, you're my reason.

0: The hits just keep on coming, hit after hit. And now it's back to 1957. It's Pure Oldies, 103.5. The hits just keep on coming, hit after hit. And now it's back to 1961. It's Pure Oldies.
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1: Mitchell's Only Live and Local Color Radar weather for today. A 20% chance of showers through the afternoon, mostly cloudy, and highs around 85. Northeast winds 5 to 10. Tonight, showers and thunderstorms mainly before midnight. Lows around 61 with northeast winds 5 to 10. Wednesday, mostly sunny, highs of 88. And Wednesday night, a 20% chance of showers and thunderstorms. Looking at partly cloudy, lows of 66. Weather details 24/7. 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

The hits just keep on coming, hit after hit. And now it's back to 1957. It's Pure Oldies, 103.5. And now, ladies and gentlemen, we remember 1963 on Pure Oldies, 103.5.

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1: Mitchell's Only Live and Local Color Radar weather for today. A 20% chance of showers through the afternoon, mostly cloudy, and highs around 85. Northeast winds 5 to 10. Tonight, showers and thunderstorms mainly before midnight. Lows around 61 with northeast winds 5 to 10. Wednesday, mostly sunny, highs of 88. And Wednesday night, a 20% chance of showers and thunderstorms. Looking at partly cloudy, lows of 66. Weather details 24/7. 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
0: 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And now it's back to 1959. It's Pure Oldies. 103.5.

0: 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And now it's back to 1957. 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

The hits just keep on coming, hit after hit. And now it's back to 1965. 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

The hits just keep on coming, hit after hit. And now it's back to 1955. It's Pure Oldies, 103.5. And now, ladies and gentlemen, we remember 1955 on Pure Oldies, 103.5.

The hits just keep on coming, hit after hit. And now it's back to 1956. 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

The hits just keep on coming, hit after hit. And now it's back to 1957. It's Pure Oldies, 103.5. And now, ladies and gentlemen, we remember 1959 on Pure Oldies, 103.5.

The hits just keep on coming, hit after hit. And now it's back to 1966. It's Pure Oldies, 103.5. And now, ladies and gentlemen, we remember 1960 on Pure Oldies, 103.5.

0: 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And now it's back to 1957. It's Pure Oldies, 103.5.
1: 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And now, 1957 on Pure Oldies, 103.5. 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And now, 1963 on Pure Oldies, 103.5.

And now, ladies and gentlemen, we remember 1967 on Pure Oldies 103.5. 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
0: 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It's Pure Oldies, 103.5.

The hits just keep on coming, hit after hit. And now it's back to 1959. It's Pure Oldies, 103.5.

The hits just keep on coming, hit after hit. And now it's back to 1957. It's Pure Oldies, 103.5. And now, ladies and gentlemen, we remember 1964 on Pure Oldies, 103.5.

The hits just keep on coming, hit after hit. And now it's back to 1965. It's Pure Oldies, 103.5.

0: 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And now it's back to 1962. It's Pure Oldies, 103.5.
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The hits just keep on coming, hit after hit. And now it's back to 1956. 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

The hits just keep on coming, hit after hit. And now it's back to 1957. It's Pure Oldies, 103.5. And now, ladies and gentlemen, we remember 1957 on Pure Oldies, 103.5.

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The hits just keep on coming, hit after hit. And now it's back to 1957. It's Pure Oldies, 103.5. And now, ladies and gentlemen, we remember 1960 on Pure Oldies, 103.5.

The hits just keep on coming, hit after hit. And now it's back to 1963. It's Pure Oldies, 103.5. And now, ladies and gentlemen, we remember 1961 on Pure Oldies, 103.5.

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1: 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And now, 1958 on Pure Oldies, 103.5. 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

0: 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And now it's back to 1957. It's Pure Oldies, 103.5.
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0: The hits just keep on coming, hit after hit. And now it's back to 1959. It's Pure Oldies, 103.5.

The hits just keep on coming, hit after hit. And now it's back to 1957. It's Pure Oldies, 103.5. The hits just keep on coming, hit after hit. And now it's back to 1965. It's Pure Oldies, 103.5.

0: 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And now it's back to 1966. It's Pure Oldies, 103.5.
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The hits just keep on coming, hit after hit. And now it's back to 1956. 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

The hits just keep on coming, hit after hit. And now it's back to 1957. It's Pure Oldies, 103.5. And now, ladies and gentlemen, we remember 1958 on Pure Oldies, 103.5.

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And now it's back to 1957. It's Pure Oldies, 103.5. And now, ladies and gentlemen, we remember 1961 on Pure Oldies, 103.5.

The hits just keep on coming, hit after hit. And now it's back to 1962. It's Pure Oldies, 103.5. And now, ladies and gentlemen, we remember 1962 on Pure Oldies, 103.5.

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0: 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And now it's back to 1957. 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
1: 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And now, 1961 on Pure Oldies 103.5. 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
1: 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Hit after hit. And now it's back to 1957. 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
1: From the MitchellNow.com sports desk, I'm Mike Kelly with your sports update for your Wednesday morning. Well, Mitchell football is now 1-0 after opening the season with a 28-13 win over Brookings last Friday. The Colonels hit the road this week, traveling to Spearfish Friday night. And the kickoff is set for 6 p.m. Central Time. 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Mitchell volleyball dropped to 2-4 Tuesday night with a three-set loss to top-ranked Harrisburg, 25-15, 25-12, and 25-10. Freshman Nia Talley led Mitchell with 12 kills. The Colonels get nearly a week off before traveling to Huron next Tuesday at 6:30 p.m. Dakota Wesleyan has moved Saturday's home game against Doan to 11 o'clock Saturday morning because of the expected extreme heat in Mitchell. The game had originally been scheduled for 1 o'clock at Joe Quinnell Field. The National Weather Service is forecasting temperatures around 95 degrees Saturday afternoon, prompting the early start. Don't forget, the coverage of that game will be on KMIT, KMIT.com, and on the Mitchell Now app with the voice of the Tigers, Rod Patterson.

0: Johnson doing the play-by-play. Dakota Wesleyan is 16th ranked volleyball team is 8-1 and heads to Omaha for Labor Day Classic Friday and Saturday. Tiger women's soccer is home tonight at 6 o'clock against Nebraska Wesleyan. SDSU football started the 2026 season with a demolition job. Jackrabbits roll over Stetson 70-7, scoring 21 points in each of the first two quarters and another 28 in the third. SDSU is 1-0 and gets a major step up in competition on Saturday, traveling to Big Ten opponent Northwestern at 7 p.m. for a kickoff in Evanston. USD has opened its football season with an offensive explosion. The Coyotes beat Central Connecticut State 59-20 Saturday inside the Dakota Dome, scoring 42 points before halftime. South Dakota takes its 1-0 record to Northern Colorado on Saturday with kickoff scheduled for 6 p.m. Mountain Time, 7 o'clock Central in Greeley. The Minnesota Twins offense has gone nuclear against Detroit. Minnesota crushed the Tigers 15-2 Tuesday night, fueled by a 10-run sixth inning. Royce Lewis went 3-for-4 with three home runs, and Ryan Jeffers homered again. Combined with Monday's 11-1 win, Minnesota has outscored Detroit 26-3 in two games. The Twins and the Tigers finished their series tonight at Target Field at 6:40 Central Time. Right-hander Dean Krimer is scheduled for Minnesota against Detroit's Andrew Anderson. Then the Twins traveled to Chicago for a three-game series against the White Sox beginning Friday. The Minnesota Vikings are getting ready for the regular season as they will be starting on Sunday, September 13th at 3:25 p.m. when Minnesota hosts the Green Bay Pack at U.S. Bank Stadium. From the MitchellNow.com Sports Desk, this has been Mike Kelly with your sports update for your Wednesday morning.
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0: Now let's get real low one time now. 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And that's what you got. Yeah.

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It's Pure Oldies, 103.5. And now, ladies and gentlemen, we remember 1959 on Pure Oldies, 103.5.

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The hits just keep on coming, hit after hit. And now it's back to 1957. It's Pure Oldies, 103.5.

I wonder if you're lonesome tonight. You know, someone said the world's a stage and each must play a part. 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

0: The hits just keep on coming, hit after hit. And now it's back to 1966. It's Pure Oldies.
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0: really going out with him?
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The hits just keep on coming, hit after hit. And now it's back to 1962. It's Pure Oldies, 103.5. The hits just keep on coming, hit after hit. And now it's back to 1956. It's Pure Oldies, 103.5.

0: 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And now it's back to 1957. It's Pure Oldies, 103.5.
1: 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And now, 1964. 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

The hits just keep on coming, hit after hit. And now it's back to 1957. It's Pure Oldies, 103.5. And now, ladies and gentlemen, we remember 1963 on Pure Oldies, 103.5.

The hits just keep on coming, hit after hit. And now it's back to 1963. It's Pure Oldies, 103.5. And now, ladies and gentlemen, we remember 1956 on Pure Oldies, 103.5.

The hits just keep on coming, hit after hit. And now it's back to 1957. It's Pure Oldies, 103.5.

0: The hits just keep on coming, hit after hit. And now it's back to 1957. It's Pure Oldies, 103.5. And now, ladies and gentlemen, we remember 1965 on Pure Oldies, 103.5.
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4: 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And now, 1963 on Pure Oldies. 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

0: 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And now it's back to 1958. 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
1: 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And now it's back to 1959. 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
1: From the MitchellNow.com sports desk, I'm Mike Kelly with your sports update for your Wednesday morning. Well, Mitchell football is now 1-0 after opening the season with a 28-13 win over Brookings last Friday. The Colonels hit the road this week, traveling to Spearfish Friday night. And the kickoff is set for 6 p.m. Central Time. 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Mitchell volleyball dropped to 2-4 Tuesday night with a three-set loss to top-ranked Harrisburg, 25-15, 25-12, and 25-10. Freshman Nia Talley led Mitchell with 12 kills. The Colonels get nearly a week off before traveling to Huron next Tuesday at 6:30 p.m. Dakota Wesleyan has moved Saturday's home game against Doan to 11 o'clock Saturday morning because of the expected extreme heat in Mitchell. The game had originally been scheduled for 1 o'clock at Joe Quinnell Field. The National Weather Service is forecasting temperatures around 95 degrees Saturday afternoon, prompting the early start. Don't forget, the coverage of that game will be on KMIT, KMIT.com, and on the Mitchell Now app with the voice of the Tigers, Rod Patterson, doing the play-by-play. Dakota Wesleyan, a 16th-ranked volleyball team, is 8-1 and heads to Omaha for Labor Day Classic Friday and Saturday. Tiger women's soccer is home tonight at 6 o'clock against Nebraska Wesleyan. SDSU football started the 2026 season with a demolition job. Jackrabbits rolled over Stetson 70-7, scoring 21 points in each of the first two quarters and another 28 in the third. SDSU is 1-0 and gets a major step up in competition on Saturday, traveling to Big Ten opponent Northwestern at 7 p.m. for a kickoff in Evanston. USD has opened its football season with an offensive explosion. The Coyotes beat Central Connecticut State 59-20 Saturday inside the Dakota Dome, scoring 42 points.

0: points before halftime. South Dakota takes its 1-0 record to Northern Colorado on Saturday, with kickoff scheduled for 6 p.m. Mountain Time, 7 o'clock Central in Greeley. The Minnesota Twins offense has gone nuclear against Detroit. Minnesota crushed the Tigers 15-2 Tuesday night, fueled by a 10-run sixth inning. Royce Lewis went 3-for-4 with 3 home runs, and Ryan Jeffers homered again. Combined with Monday's 11-1 win, Minnesota has outscored Detroit 26-3 in 2 games. The Twins and the Tigers finish their series tonight at Target Field at 6:40 Central Time. Right-hander Dean Krimer is scheduled for Minnesota against Detroit's Andrew Anderson. Then the Twins travel to Chicago for a 3-game series against the White Sox beginning Friday. The Minnesota Vikings are getting ready for the regular season, as they will be starting on Sunday, September 13th at 3:25 p.m. when Minnesota hosts the Green Bay Pack at US Bank Stadium. From the MitchellNow.com Sports Desk, this has been Mike Kelly with your sports update for your Wednesday morning.
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And now it's back to 1957. It's Pure Oldies, 103.5. And now, ladies and gentlemen, we remember 1961 on Pure Oldies, 103.5.

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1: 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Well, Mitchell football is now 1-0 after opening the season with a 28-13 win over Brookings last Friday. The Colonels hit the road this week, traveling to Spearfish Friday night. And the kickoff is set for 6 p.m. Central Time. 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Mitchell volleyball dropped to 2-4 Tuesday night with a three-set loss to top-ranked Harrisburg, 25-15, 25-12, and 25-10. Freshman Nia Talley led Mitchell with 12 kills. The Colonels get nearly a week off before traveling to Huron next Tuesday at 6:30 p.m. Dakota Wesleyan has moved Saturday's home game against Doan to 11 o'clock Saturday morning because of the expected extreme heat in Mitchell. The game had originally been scheduled for 1 o'clock at Joe Quinnell Field. The National Weather Service is forecasting temperatures around 95 degrees Saturday afternoon, prompting the early start. Don't forget, the coverage of that game will be on KMIT, KMIT.com, and on the Mitchell Now app with the voice of the Tigers, Rod Patterson, doing the play-by-play. Dakota Wesleyan, a 16th-ranked volleyball team, is 8-1 and heads to Omaha for Labor Day Classic Friday and Saturday. Tiger women's soccer is home tonight at 6 o'clock against Nebraska Wesleyan. SDSU football started the 2026 season with a demolition job. Jackrabbits rolled over Stetson 70-7, scoring 21 points in each of the first two quarters and another 28 in the third. SDSU is 1-0 and gets a major step up in competition on Saturday, traveling to Big Ten opponent Northwestern at 7 p.m. for a kickoff in Evanston. USD has opened its football season with an offensive explosion. The Coyotes beat Central Connecticut State 59-20 Saturday inside the Dakota Dome, scoring 42 points before halftime. South Dakota takes its 1-0 record to Northern Colorado on Saturday, with kickoff scheduled for 6 p.m. Mountain Time, 7 o'clock Central in Greeley. The Minnesota Twins offense has gone nuclear against Detroit. Minnesota crushed the Tigers 15-2 Tuesday night, fueled by a 10-run sixth inning. Royce Lewis went 3-for-4 with three home runs, and Ryan Jeffers homered again. Combined with Monday's 11-1 win, Minnesota has outscored Detroit 26-3 in two games. The Twins and the Tigers finish their series tonight at Target Field at 6:40 Central Time. Right-hander Dean Krimer is scheduled for Minnesota against Detroit's Andrew Anderson. Then the Twins travel to Chicago for a three-game series against the White Sox beginning Friday. The Minnesota Vikings are getting ready for the regular season as they will be starting on Sunday, September 13th at 3:25 p.m. when Minnesota hosts the Green Bay Pack at U.S. Bank Stadium. From the MitchellNow.com sports desk, this has been Mike Kelly with your sports update for your Wednesday morning.
0: The hits just keep on coming, hit after hit. And now it's back to 1957. It's Pure Oldies, 103.5.

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And now it's back to 1958. 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
1: 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And now it's back to 1957. 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

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And now it's back to 1959. 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

The hits just keep on coming, hit after hit. And now it's back to 1955. It's Pure Oldies, 103.5. And now, ladies and gentlemen, we remember 1964 on Pure Oldies, 103.5.

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And now it's back to 1965. 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

0: 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And now it's back to 1957. 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
0: 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It's Pure Oldies, 103.5.

0: The hits just keep on coming, hit after hit. And now it's back to 1957. 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
6: 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Well, Mitchell football is now 1-0 after opening the season with a 28-13 win over Brookings last Friday. The Colonels hit the road this week, traveling to Spearfish Friday night, and the kickoff is set for 6 p.m. Central Time. 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Mitchell volleyball dropped to 2-4 Tuesday night with a three-set loss to top-ranked Harrisburg, 25-15, 25-12, and 25-10. Freshman Nia Talley led Mitchell with 12 kills. The Colonels get nearly a week off before traveling to Huron next Tuesday at 6:30 p.m. Dakota Wesleyan has moved Saturday's home game against Doan to 11 o'clock Saturday morning because of the expected extreme heat in Mitchell. The game had originally been scheduled for 1 o'clock at Joe Quinnell Field. The National Weather Service is forecasting temperatures around 95 degrees Saturday afternoon, prompting the early start. Don't forget, the coverage of that game will be on KMIT, KMIT.com, and on the Mitchell Now app with the voice of the Tigers, Rod Patterson, doing the play-by-play. Dakota Wesleyan, a 16th-ranked volleyball team, is 8-1 and heads to Omaha for Labor Day Classic Friday and Saturday. Tiger women's soccer is home tonight at 6 o'clock against Nebraska Wesleyan. SDSU football started the 2026 season with a demolition job. Jackrabbits rolled over Stetson 70-7, scoring 21 points in each of the first two quarters and another 28 in the third. SDSU is 1-0 and gets a major step up in competition on Saturday, traveling to Big Ten opponent Northwestern at 7 p.m. for a kickoff in Evanston. USD has opened its football season with an offensive explosion. The Coyotes beat Central Connecticut State 59-20 Saturday inside the Dakota Dome, scoring 42 points before halftime. South Dakota takes its 1-0 record to Northern Colorado on Saturday with kickoff scheduled for 6 p.m. Mountain Time, 7 o'clock Central in Greeley. The Minnesota Twins offense has gone nuclear against Detroit. Minnesota crushed the Tigers 15-2 Tuesday night, fueled by a 10-run sixth inning. Royce Lewis went 3-for-4 with three home runs, and Ryan Jeffers homered again. Combined with Monday's 11-1 win, Minnesota has outscored Detroit 26-3 in two games. The Twins and the Tigers finish their series tonight at Target Field at 6:40 Central Time. Right-hander Dean Krimer is scheduled for Minnesota against Detroit's Andrew Anderson. Then the Twins travel to Chicago for a three-game series against the White Sox beginning Friday. The Minnesota Vikings are getting ready for the regular season as they will be starting on Sunday, September 13th at 3:25 p.m. when Minnesota hosts the Green Bay Pack at US Bank Stadium. From the MitchellNow.com sports desk, this has been Mike Kelly with your sports update for your Wednesday morning.
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3: You broke my heart, 'cause I couldn't dance. You didn't even want me around. And now I'm back to let you know I can really shake 'em down.

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And now it's back to 1957. It's Pure Oldies, 103.5. And now, ladies and gentlemen, we remember 1962 on Pure Oldies, 103.5.

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And now it's back to 1957. It's Pure Oldies, 103.5. The hits just keep on coming, hit after hit. And now it's back to 1957. It's Pure Oldies, 103.5.

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1: 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Well, Mitchell football is now 1-0 after opening the season with a 28-13 win over Brookings last Friday. The Colonels hit the road this week, traveling to Spearfish Friday night, and the kickoff is set for 6 p.m. Central Time. 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Mitchell volleyball dropped to 2-4 Tuesday night with a three-set loss to top-ranked Harrisburg, 25-15, 25-12, and 25-10. Freshman Nia Talley led Mitchell with 12 kills. The Colonels get nearly a week off before traveling to Huron next Tuesday at 6:30 p.m. Dakota Wesleyan has moved Saturday's home game against Doan to 11 o'clock Saturday morning because of the expected extreme heat in Mitchell. The game had originally been scheduled for 1 o'clock at Joe Quinnell Field. The National Weather Service is forecasting temperatures around 95 degrees Saturday afternoon, prompting the early start. Don't forget, the coverage of that game will be on KMIT, KMIT.com, and on the Mitchell Now app with the voice of the Tigers, Rod Patterson, doing the play-by-play. Dakota Wesleyan, is 16th-ranked volleyball team, is 8-1 and heads to Omaha for Labor Day Classic Friday and Saturday. Tiger women's soccer is home tonight at 6 o'clock against Nebraska Wesleyan. SDSU football started the 2026 season with a demolition job. Jackrabbits rolled over Stetson 70-7, scoring 21 points in each of the first two quarters and another 28 in the third. SDSU is 1-0 and gets a major step up in competition on Saturday, traveling to Big Ten opponent Northwestern at 7 p.m. for a kickoff in Evanston. USD has opened its football season with an offensive explosion. The Coyotes beat Central Connecticut State 59-20 Saturday inside the Dakota Dome, scoring 42 points before halftime. South Dakota takes its 1-0 record to Northern Colorado on Saturday with kickoff scheduled for 6 p.m. Mountain Time, 7 o'clock Central in Greeley. The Minnesota Twins offense has gone nuclear against Detroit. Minnesota crushed the Tigers 15-2 Tuesday night, fueled by a 10-run sixth inning. Royce Lewis went 3-for-4 with three home runs, and Ryan Jeffers homered again. Combined with Monday's 11-1 win, Minnesota has

0: outscored Detroit 26-3 in two games. The Twins and the Tigers finished their series tonight at Target Field at 6:40 Central Time. Right-hander Dean Kremer is scheduled for Minnesota against Detroit's Andrew Anderson. Then the Twins traveled to Chicago for a three-game series against the White Sox beginning Friday. The Minnesota Vikings are getting ready for the regular season as they will be starting on Sunday, September 13th at 3:25 p.m. when Minnesota hosts the Green Bay Pack at U.S. Bank Stadium. From the MitchellNow.com Sports Desk, this has been Mike Kelly with your sports update for your Wednesday morning.
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And now, ladies and gentlemen, we remember 1967 on Pure Oldies 103.5. 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And now, it's back to 1965. 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

0: 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And now it's back to 1957. 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
1: From the MitchellNow.com sports desk, I'm Mike Kelly with your sports update for your Wednesday morning. Well, Mitchell football is now 1-0 after opening the season with a 28-13 win over Brookings last Friday. The Colonels hit the road this week, traveling to Spearfish Friday night. And the kickoff is set for 6 p.m. Central Time. 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Mitchell volleyball dropped to 2-4 Tuesday night with a three-set loss to top-ranked Harrisburg, 25-15, 25-12, and 25-10. Freshman Nia Talley led Mitchell with 12 kills. The Colonels get nearly a week off before traveling to Huron next Tuesday at 6:30 p.m. Dakota Wesleyan has moved Saturday's home game against Doan to 11 o'clock Saturday morning because of the expected extreme heat in Mitchell. The game had originally been scheduled for 1 o'clock at Joe Quinnell Field. The National Weather Service is forecasting temperatures around 95 degrees Saturday afternoon, prompting the early start. Don't forget, the coverage of that game will be on KMIT, KMIT.com, and on the Mitchell Now app with the voice of the Tigers, Rod Patterson, doing the play-by-play. Dakota Wesleyan is 16th-ranked volleyball team is 8

0: and won and heads to Omaha for Labor Day Classic Friday and Saturday. Tiger women's soccer is home tonight at 6 o'clock against Nebraska Wesleyan. SDSU football started the 2026 season with a demolition job. Jackrabbits rolled over Stetson 70-7, scoring 21 points in each of the first two quarters and another 28 in the third. SDSU is 1-0 and gets a major step up in competition on Saturday, traveling to Big Ten opponent Northwestern at 7 p.m. for a kickoff in Evanston. USD has opened its football season with an offensive explosion. The Coyotes beat Central Connecticut State 59-20 Saturday inside the Dakota Dome, scoring 42 points before halftime. South Dakota takes its 1-0 record to Northern Colorado on Saturday with kickoff scheduled for 6 p.m. Mountain Time, 7 o'clock Central in Greeley. The Minnesota Twins offense has gone nuclear against Detroit. Minnesota crushed the Tigers 15-2 Tuesday night, fueled by a 10-run sixth inning. Royce Lewis went 3-for-4 with three home runs, and Ryan Jeffers homered again. Combined with Monday's 11-1 win, Minnesota has outscored Detroit 26-3 in two games. The Twins and the Tigers finish their series tonight at Target Field at 6:40 Central Time. Right-hander Dean Krimer is scheduled for Minnesota against Detroit's Andrew Anderson. Then the Twins travel to Chicago for a three-game series against the White Sox beginning Friday. The Minnesota Vikings are getting ready for the regular season as they will be starting on Sunday, September 13th at 3:25 p.m. when Minnesota hosts the Green Bay Pack at US Bank Stadium. From the MitchellNow.com Sports Desk, this has been Mike Kelly with your sports update for your Wednesday morning.
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The hits just keep on coming, hit after hit. And now it's back to 1957. 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

0: The hits just keep on coming, hit after hit. 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
0: 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And now it's back to 1958. 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

0: 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And now it's back to 1963. 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
1: 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Well, Mitchell football is now 1-0 after opening the season with a 28-13 win over Brookings last Friday. The Colonels hit the road this week, traveling to Spearfish Friday night. And the kickoff is set for 6 p.m. Central Time. That game can be heard on Pure Oldies 103.5 FM, Pure Oldies 103.5.com, and on the Mitchell Now app. Now, following this week, Mitchell's next home game will be the Colonel Bowl against Douglas on September 12th. Mitchell volleyball dropped to 2-4 Tuesday night with a three-set loss to top-ranked Harrisburg, 25-15, 25-12, and 25-10. Freshman Nia Talley led Mitchell with 12 kills. The Colonels get nearly a week off before traveling to Huron next Tuesday at 6:30 p.m. Dakota Wesleyan has moved Saturday's home game against Doan to 11 o'clock Saturday morning because of the expected extreme heat in Mitchell. The game had originally been scheduled for 1 o'clock at Joe Quinnell Field. The National Weather Service is forecasting temperatures around 95 degrees Saturday afternoon, prompting the early start. Don't forget, the coverage of that game will be on KMIT, KMIT.com, and on the Mitchell Now app with the voice of the Tigers, Rod Patterson, doing the play-by-play. Dakota Wesleyan is 16th-ranked volleyball team, is 8-1, and heads to Omaha for Labor Day Classic Friday and Saturday. Tiger women's soccer is home tonight at 6 o'clock against Nebraska Wesleyan. SDSU football started the 2026 season with a demolition job. Jackrabbits rolled over Stetson 70-7, scoring 21 points in each of the first two quarters and another 28 in the third. SDSU is 1-0 and gets a major step up in competition on Saturday, traveling to Big Ten opponent Northwestern at 7 p.m. for a kickoff in Evanston. USD has opened its football season with an offensive explosion. The Coyotes beat Central Connecticut State 59-20 Saturday inside the Dakota Dome, scoring 42 points before halftime. South Dakota takes its 1-0 record to Northern Colorado on Saturday with kickoff scheduled for 6 p.m. Mountain Time, 7 o'clock Central in Greeley. The Minnesota Twins offense has gone nuclear against Detroit. Minnesota crushed the Tigers 15-2 Tuesday night, fueled by a 10-run sixth inning. Royce Lewis went 3-for-4 with three home runs, and Ryan Jeffers homered again. Combined with Monday's 11-1 win, Minnesota has outscored Detroit 26-3 in two games. The Twins and the Tigers finish their series tonight at Target Field at 6:40 Central Time. Right-hander Dean Krimmer is scheduled for Minnesota against Detroit's Andrew Anderson. Then the Twins travel to Chicago for a three-game series against the White Sox beginning Friday. The Minnesota Vikings are getting ready for the regular season as they will be starting on Sunday, September 13th at 3:25 p.m. when Minnesota hosts the Green Bay Pack at U.S. Bank Stadium. From the MitchellNow.com sports desk, this has been Mike Kelly with your sports update for your Wednesday morning.
0: The hits just keep on coming, hit after hit. And now it's back to 1959. It's Pure Oldies, 103.5.

0: The hits just keep on coming, hit after hit. 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

0: The hits just keep on coming, hit after hit. 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
1: From the MitchellNow.com sports desk, I'm Mike Kelly with your sports update for your Wednesday morning. Well, Mitchell football is now 1-0 after opening the season with a 28-13 win over Brookings last Friday. The Colonels hit the road this week, traveling to Spearfish Friday night. And the kickoff is set for 6 p.m. Central Time. 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Mitchell volleyball dropped to 2-4 Tuesday night with a three-set loss to top-ranked Harrisburg, 25-15, 25-12, and 25-10. Freshman Nia Talley led Mitchell with 12 kills. The Colonels get nearly a week off before traveling to Huron next Tuesday at 6:30 p.m. Dakota Wesleyan has moved Saturday's home game against Doan to 11 o'clock Saturday morning because of the expected extreme heat in Mitchell. The game had originally been scheduled for 1 o'clock at Joe Quinnell Field. The National Weather Service is forecasting temperatures around 95 degrees Saturday afternoon, prompting the early start. Don't forget, the coverage of that game will be on KMIT, KMIT.com, and on the Mitchell Now app with the voice of the Tigers, Rod Patterson, doing the play-by-play. Dakota Wesleyan, a 16th-ranked volleyball team, is 8-1 and heads to Omaha for Labor Day Classic Friday and Saturday. Tiger women's soccer is home tonight at 6 o'clock against Nebraska Wesleyan. SDSU football started the 2026 season with a demolition job. Jackrabbits rolled over Stetson 70-7, scoring 21 points in each of the first two quarters and another 28 in the third. SDSU is 1-0 and gets a major step up in competition on Saturday, traveling to Big Ten opponent Northwestern at 7 p.m. for a kickoff in Evanston. USD has opened its football season with an offensive explosion. The Coyotes beat Central Connecticut State 59-20 Saturday inside the Dakota Dome, scoring 42 points before halftime. South Dakota takes its 1-0 record to Northern Colorado on Saturday with kickoff scheduled for 6 p.m. Mountain Time, 7 o'clock Central in Greeley. The Minnesota Twins offense has gone nuclear against Detroit. Minnesota crushed the Tigers 15-2 Tuesday night, fueled by a 10-run sixth inning. Royce Lewis went 3-for-4 with three home runs, and Ryan Jeffers homered again. Combined with Monday's 11-1 win, Minnesota has outscored Detroit 26-3 in two games. The Twins and the Tigers finish their series tonight at Target Field at 6:40 Central Time. Right-hander Dean Krimer is scheduled for Minnesota against Detroit's Andrew Anderson. Then the Twins travel to Chicago for a three-game series against the White Sox beginning Friday. The Minnesota Vikings are getting ready for the regular season as they will be starting on Sunday, September 13th at 3:25 p.m. when Minnesota hosts the Green Bay Pack at US Bank Stadium. From the MitchellNow.com sports desk, this has been Mike Kelly with your sports update for your Wednesday morning.
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The hits just keep on coming, hit after hit. And now it's back to 1957. 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And now, ladies and gentlemen, we remember 1956 on Pure Oldies, 103.5.

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And now it's back to 1958. It's Pure Oldies, 103.5. Darling.

0: 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And now it's back to 1957. 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

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It's Pure Oldies, 103.5.

The hits just keep on coming, hit after hit. And now it's back to 1962. It's Pure Oldies, 103.5. And now, ladies and gentlemen, we remember 1964 on Pure Oldies, 103.5.

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And now it's back to 1965. It's Pure Oldies, 103.5.

0: 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And now it's back to 1957. 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
2: 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We're shutting this place down.
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10: Dr. Ann McClenahan, age 94, of Sioux Falls, passed away on Monday, August 31st, 2026, at Avis House Hospice in Sioux Falls. Graveside services are pending. She will be laid to rest next to her parents at Graceland Cemetery in Mitchell. Whale Funeral Chapel has been entrusted with the arrangements. Shirley Gustiniker, age 81, of Mitchell, passed away Wednesday, August 26, 2026, at Firesteel Healthcare Center in Mitchell. A private burial will be at Sunset Memorial Park in Mitchell. Arrangements by the Bittner Funeral Chapel. Shirley A. Adams, age 91, of Mitchell, passed away on Thursday, August 27, 2026, at Dotary Hospice House in Sioux Falls. Services are pending with the Will Funeral Chapel.
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The hits just keep on coming, hit after hit. 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

0: 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And now it's back to 1957. 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
1: 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Well, Mitchell football is now 1-0 after opening the season with a 28-13 win over Brookings last Friday. The Colonels hit the road this week, traveling to Spearfish Friday night. And the kickoff is set for 6 p.m. Central Time. 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Mitchell volleyball dropped to 2-4.

0: fourth Tuesday night with a three-set loss to top-ranked Harrisburg, 25-15, 25-12, and 25-10. Freshman Nia Talley led Mitchell with 12 kills. The Colonels get nearly a week off before traveling to Huron next Tuesday at 6:30 p.m. Dakota Wesleyan has moved Saturday's home game against Doan to 11 o'clock Saturday morning because of the expected extreme heat in Mitchell. The game had originally been scheduled for 1 o'clock at Joe Quinnell Field. The National Weather Service is forecasting temperatures around 95 degrees Saturday afternoon, prompting the early start. Don't forget, the coverage of that game will be on KMIT, KMIT.com, and on the Mitchell Now app with the voice of the Tigers, Rod Patterson, doing the play-by-play. Dakota Wesleyan, is 16th-ranked volleyball team, is 8-1 and heads to Omaha for Labor Day Classic Friday and Saturday. Tiger women's soccer is home tonight at 6 o'clock against Nebraska Wesleyan. SDSU football started the 2026 season with a demolition job. Jackrabbits rolled over Stetson 70-7, scoring 21 points in each of the first two quarters and another 28 in the third. SDSU is 1-0 and gets a major step up in competition on Saturday, traveling to Big Ten opponent Northwestern at 7 p.m. for a kickoff in Evanston. USD has opened its football season with an offensive explosion. The Coyotes beat Central Connecticut State 59-20 Saturday inside the Dakota Dome, scoring 42 points before halftime. South Dakota takes its 1-0 record to Northern Colorado on Saturday with kickoff scheduled for 6 p.m. Mountain Time, 7 o'clock Central in Greeley. The Minnesota Twins offense has gone nuclear against Detroit. Minnesota crushed the Tigers 15-2 Tuesday night, fueled by a 10-run sixth inning. Royce Lewis went 3-for-4 with three home runs, and Ryan Jeffers homered again. Combined with Monday's 11-1 win, Minnesota has outscored Detroit 26-3 in two games. The Twins and the Tigers finish their series tonight at Target Field at 6:40 Central Time. Right-hander Dean Krimmer is scheduled for Minnesota against Detroit's Andrew Anderson. Then the Twins travel to Chicago for a three-game series against the White Sox beginning Friday. The Minnesota Vikings are getting ready for the regular season as they will be starting on Sunday, September 13th at 3:25 p.m. when Minnesota hosts the Green Bay Pack at U.S. Bank Stadium. From the MitchellNow.com Sports Desk, this has been Mike Kelly with your sports update for your Wednesday morning.
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